So this is what heaven looks like. I like it a lot. I like what you've done with the place, God. Grandma, great finishings.

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1: 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I like to move it, move it. I like to move it, move it. You like to.

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2: Now, players, I got some fresh game to bring to the table today. Now, this player right here, he's different. He don't drive a Cadillac.
3: What?
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4: Man, whoever said progress was a slow process wasn't talking about me. I'm a P-I-M-P. 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
1: Hey, yo, just turn me up.
2: Yo,
1: it's been a long time.
2: Turn me up a little bit more.
1: I wanna make sure they can feel me.
2: Turn me up just a little bit
1: like
2: more.
1: That.

But when his drinking and lusting and his hunger for power became known to more and more people, the demands to do something about this outrageous man began.